0: person have ideas about what enlightenment means. Ideas of shining light. Ideas of wisdom and insight. Ideas of an almost divine level of existence. Is this true? Well, actually, it is much simpler. The title Buddha means the awakened. So enlightenment is not about shining light. It's simply about waking up.
1: Not creating delusion anymore is enlightenment.
0: The teachings say that enlightenment is the complete absence of delusion. Usually, we do not see the world as it is. We experience the world through our mind. We only see what our mind lets us see. We constantly analyze and interpret our perceptions by using concepts and ideas that we already know. We compare, we evaluate, we judge, we like or dislike, we love or hate. We create a reality that exists only in our very mind. This is what the Buddha called delusion.
1: Enlightenment is our mind's ultimate disappointment.
0: So the key to enlightenment is our mind.
1: If a man can control his mind, he can find a way to enlightenment.
0: But how can we do that? How can we control our mind? We cannot be enlightened through knowledge, not even through wisdom. Enlightenment is an experience we cannot learn from books. We can observe our mind working when sitting silently, as we do in meditation. We can watch our thoughts and emotions as they pass. Whatever moves our mind, we can watch it. After some time, a gap will open between the observer and the mind. As we watch, we suddenly realize that this thing we call our mind is actually working completely its own. It thinks, it feels, and we can observe it doing so. We realize that the observer and the mind are not the same thing. Keeping on observing, this gap gets bigger. Thoughts and emotions become more distant and less intense. The noise they make in our head calms down. Silence, peace, and emptiness arise. We still know that we are here, sitting, being, but our mind becomes completely empty. No more thoughts. No more emotions. Just emptiness. This is the moment of awakening. This is enlightenment.
1: When suddenly the music stops, the begin to hear the silence as part of the music. This is the moment that we awaken. For the very first time, we become unconditioned and free. Because for the first time,

Dhamma lesson by the Venerable Ajahn Sanong Kattapunyo of Vatsangatan, Thailand.

0: The sea of life is birth and is full of craving. It's the sea in which we have to go on, whether we have our physical form or not. Our consciousness will continue to be reborn there. Usually what happens is there are impulses and emotions at every thought moment. For example, when we are angry, we go down to hell. When we are deluded, we become animals.
1: ทะเลชีวิตคือความเกิดทะเลยาทะเลที่ต้องไปคือทะเลที่เปลี่ยนจากสภาพ